0: don't see how you stand yourself, you just don't lie. You need to save that stuff for someone else.
1: And when I pull that fish out the water, it'll liquid down a bottle.

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You didn't even want me around. And now I'm back to let you know I can really shake 'em down.

Little bit of a little bit of a little bit of a little bit of a little bit of a little bit of a little bit of a little bit of a little bit of a little bit of a little bit of a little bit of a little bit of a little bit of a little bit of a little bit of a little bit of a little bit of a little bit of a little bit of a little bit of a little bit of a little bit of a little bit of a little bit of a little bit of a little bit of a little bit of a little bit of a little bit of a little bit of a little bit of a little bit of a little bit of a little bit of a little bit of a little bit of a little bit of a little bit of a little bit of a little bit of a little bit of a little bit of a little bit of a little bit of a little bit of a little bit of a little bit of a little bit of a little bit of a little bit of a little bit of a little bit of a little bit of a little bit of a little bit of a little bit of a little bit of a little bit of a little bit of a little bit of a little bit of a little bit of a little bit of a little bit of a little bit of a little bit of a little bit of a little bit of a little bit of a little bit of a little bit of a little bit of a little bit of a little bit of a little b

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I became an instant groove master, as so did all of my buddies on the bandstand. This is a tale of development along the Texas-Louisiana border.

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0: 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You don't have to wonder why he's named Red Holloway, do you?
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no love, no peace, no shoes on my feet, no home, just a shack where I sleep. 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Oh, when blowing east, I'm the cry of the slave.